0: It's Backstage Country. I'm Elena. We got Dylan Scott here this week. And yeah, we were talking about the new single. And we got this new song coming September 4th. What does that mean for other new stuff that's coming? Like, where are you at creatively right now with what's coming next?
1: Yeah, I mean, we're at a spot right now that I haven't for a long time really known what I'm going to do. And usually I do. Like, yeah. I have the year planned out. Oh, we're going to record this and this. But, you know, I feel like we're in a good spot. We have, I have two or three other things that I'm really excited about.
0: Ooh,
1: you know,
0: okay.
1: And I haven't really been excited about much lately. Mm-hmm. So,
0: things meaning songs or?
1: Yeah, just songs. Like, there's great songs that I've written. There's great songs that have been pitched to me, but nothing that really just fired me up.
0: Okay. Yeah.
1: But I'm kind of fired up right now. So, I don't know. I'm just going to go record these songs and then just see what happens.
0: So you're not.
1: I'm gonna do a lot of teasing.
0: Okay.
1: I'm gonna pull a lot of stuff out and see what people want to hear next.
0: So this isn't necessarily the season of like, let's get where we've got album that I want in February done. You just want to kind of like do what feels right.
1: Yeah, I'm not really on the album train here.
0: Good. Yeah.
1: You know, I feel like the last album I put out, there was so many great songs on it, and it's not a knock or anything, but a lot of times, just the way that music's being absorbed right now, those great songs don't see the light of day. And so I just want to highlight a song at a time.
0: I really like that when people are actually taking advantage of the way that music is being consumed today, because it's so different.
1: Yeah.
0: Like, you don't have to do it by the book of like what we've been doing through the 2000s or 2010s.
1: Preach.
0: Like, it's so different right now. And then you get to like, I imagine you're not going to fall into like a stump for one, like a creative stump or any kind of place. You're going to actually be able to like let it breathe.
1: Yeah, I think so. I mean, you said it perfect right there. It's like, oh, it's just the way things have been done. It's like, no, it's a new day, you know? Sometimes strategy is a bad thing, I think. It takes away from the creative side.
0: Absolutely.
1: You know, like, just rock and roll and see what happens.
0: Yeah.
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3: Muskogee, we heard you and we miss you too. The Muskogee Sky Kings are gearing up for an exciting return as preparations begin for the 2027 season. Player tryouts start this October. 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The offseason is in full swing, but the work never stops as we build another action-packed season for Muskogee. Follow the Muskogee Sky Kings on social media and stay tuned for announcements, appearances, and opportunities to get involved. The countdown is on. Sky Kings basketball is coming back. Muskogee Sky Kings, road to 2027.
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11: Another stellar day ahead to end your weekend with temperatures right around 90 degrees once again. Heat indices will be in those low 90s with plenty of sunshine this afternoon before we cool down into the upper 60s. Tomorrow, a little bit closer to normal with temperatures around the mid-90s with plenty of sunshine throughout the afternoon. From the 2 News Weather Center, I'm meteorologist Matthew Wisnett.
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1: I got emotion from like, dang, that's my story.
2: 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Baby,

0: Backstage Country. We got Dylan Scott hosting this week, and we got new music to talk about, which is very exciting. Dear Big City is here. Everybody's already loving it. It is like the sweetest take on leaving the hometown. And I know that this is a song that you didn't write, but definitely put your stamp on. Well, and I know that one of the things that you told the writers was like, I'm going to do everything I can to make this a single. Was it a struggle at all to make this a single, or was it pretty easy to get that to the forefront?
1: I wouldn't say it was a struggle. I mean, there was a lot of conversation to be had, because, I mean, we were already talking about something else and kind of moving forward on something else. So it wasn't really a struggle, but it definitely was a concern of mine. I was like, man, we're going to make this happen. But I knew we had to.
0: Yeah.
1: I knew we had to. I sent some text messages out just like, hey, please, we got to do this. I fought so hard for this song. I believe in this song, and so, like, for the writers at least, can we please just go this route?
0: Well, and I'm so glad that you did fight for it and that it is a single, because this is already, like I said, a song that so many people are loving, can relate to, and get really emotional over, honestly.
1: That surprised me probably the most.
0: Did it really?
1: I didn't get emotional when I heard the song. Mm-hmm. As far as, like, oh, I'm going to tear up. Mm-hmm. I got emotion from, like, dang, that's my story. That's pretty cool.
0: Yeah.
1: But I've played it for so many people now, and I've seen people literally cry. And I remember the first time I heard or saw somebody cry, I'm like, are you crying? But it reminded them of their kids.
0: Yeah.
1: And they're about to leave home and go to college. And I'm like, I've never even looked at this song from that perspective. And I think that's what's really cool about music, mm-hmm. is everybody can look at a song differently.
0: Hits you in different ways.
1: 100%.
0: And it's so fun to also be able to, like, see those different ways, like, as the song is getting more of a life and everything. And can I just say to you, I really appreciate that line, BF even if. Like, I thought that was so fun.
1: Yeah.
0: Like, there's so many good little lines in here.
1: The writers crushed it.
0: Yeah, they really did.
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8: Another stellar day ahead to end your weekend with temperatures right around 90 degrees once again. The indices will be in those low 90s with plenty of sunshine this afternoon before we cool down into the upper 60s. Tomorrow, a little bit closer to normal with temperatures around the mid-90s with plenty of sunshine throughout the afternoon. From the 2 News Weather Center, I'm meteorologist Matthew Wisnett.
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3: Another stellar day ahead to end your weekend with temperatures right around 90 degrees once again. Heat indices will be in those low 90s with plenty of sunshine this afternoon before we cool down into the upper 60s. Tomorrow, a little bit closer to normal with temperatures around the mid-90s with plenty of sunshine throughout the afternoon. From the 2 News Weather Center, I'm meteorologist Matthew Wisnett.
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0: Muskogee, we heard you and we miss you too. The Muskogee Sky Kings are gearing up for an exciting return as preparations begin for the 2027 season. Player tryouts start this October. 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The countdown is on. 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

0: It's Backstage Country. Dylan Scott is your co-host this week. I'm Elena. And Dylan, I love that you do really share your family with your fans, and the, not only the stories in your songs, but also on social media. We get to see your kids growing up, and you have such a beautiful family. But how is she doing? How is Blair doing?
1: She's great.
0: Yeah.
1: Rocking and rolling.
0: Yeah.
1: Yeah, just momming hard.
0: She's momming hard.
1: She does all the things.
0: Yeah.
1: I'm just like, hey, what? And this will get stressed out. I'm like, you're doing it to yourself. She's like, I know, but I just want the kids to have a good time. I'm like, I get it.
0: All about making those memories. And so does she go ham during like the holidays?
1: Today's the first day of school for my kids.
0: Yes.
1: My kids woke up today with streamers hanging above the bar countertop.
0: Yeah.
1: With all the back to school stuff. And in my mind, I'm going, how did you think of this? Why did we even, it's the first day of school, what are we doing? But then my kids walk in and there's like, oh, my little boy's 8. He's like, dang, mama, I love you for doing this. I'm like, that's why she does it, right? Oh, yeah, I get it.
0: So just for that, yeah.
1: She does all the things, yeah.
0: That's so sweet. How are you feeling about kids going back to school? Can you believe it's already that time?
1: It's crazy. So quick.
0: I know.
1: My little boy went to third grade. My little girl's in first.
0: Oh.
1: The little one's still at home right now.
0: But, oh, yeah, of course. He's still got a couple years until he's in there, right?
1: Years,
0: first grade. So she graduated kindergarten this past.
1: She did.
0: How was that? Did you get emotional?
1: I didn't get emotional.
0: Yeah.
1: No, I didn't. I missed Beckett's kindergarten graduation playing shows. And I told myself I'll never do that again. So I made it to Finley's. It's actually hilarious. It was awesome. They did a little play on stage. Uh-huh. And she's the type. She's in her own world at all times.
0: Mm-hmm.
1: So while everybody's on stage singing and doing their deal, she's literally standing there looking out, and she starts getting cross-eyed. And then she starts looking down, looking at the person over here. I'm just like, yo, pay attention and do what the other kids are doing. But I do get it, because I'm the same way a little bit.
0: Hey, so. You see Daddy up there on that stage, don't you?
1: Yeah.
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10: Another stellar day ahead to end your weekend with temperatures right around 90 degrees once again. Heat indices will be in those low 90s with plenty of sunshine this afternoon before we cool down into the upper 60s. Tomorrow, a little bit closer to normal with temperatures around the mid-90s with plenty of sunshine throughout the afternoon. From the 2 News Weather Center, I'm meteorologist Matthew Wisnett.
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1: just look like natural. You know? 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
9: Another stellar day ahead to end your weekend with temperatures right around 90 degrees once again. The indices will be in those low 90s with plenty of sunshine this afternoon before we cool down into the upper 60s. Tomorrow, a little bit closer to normal with temperatures around the mid-90s with plenty of sunshine throughout the afternoon. From the 2 News Weather Center, I'm meteorologist Matthew Wisnett.
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0: This is Dylan Scott, your co-host of Backstage Country this week. 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
9: Another stellar day ahead to end your weekend with temperatures right around 90 degrees once again. The indices will be in those low 90s with plenty of sunshine this afternoon before we cool down into the upper 60s. Tomorrow, a little bit closer to normal with temperatures around the mid-90s with plenty of sunshine throughout the afternoon. From the 2 News Weather Center, I'm meteorologist Matthew Wisnett.
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0: Can we talk about how he's getting paid up there?
1: Right.
0: Like, when did that start? If you haven't seen, people, like, it's become a thing that people give him, like, dollars.
1: I feel so bad. I'm just like, no. Keep your money, please. Please you keep your money. And then they're just handing them to him. I don't know, like, what to do. And I'm just like, I'm stressed out up there, to be honest.
0: Yeah, because you're also performing at the same time.
1: He's walking off stage like $200. Every night. Yeah.
0: Is he making that much?
1: Yes. I told him, like, this dude's literally, he's making more dollar bills than a stripper is.
0: That's amazing, though. Yeah. But, like, do you know how this started and became a tradition?
1: We were in Colorado, and he walked out on stage during Living My Best Life, and I was passing out beer.
0: Yeah.
1: And so I was like, well, I'm just going to let my 2-year-old throw the beer out. And he started throwing beers out. Well, next thing I know, there's a dollar bill. And I'm like, oh, and so I gave him a dollar. He's like, oh, he's all happy.
0: You're like, cute,
1: and there was another dollar. Then there was a 20. Then there was a $100 bill, and I said, no, we're not doing this.
0: He got a hundo?
1: Yeah.
0: Gosh. Yeah.
1: Then they're just crumbling up and throwing it on the stage.
0: He's having to go pick it up, just like it truly is, just
1: really feel like
0: her situation. Sure. Oh my gosh. So, and it's not stopping. Like, this is, I feel like it's becoming more and more known.
1: Yeah. Well, the good news is they're not coming out to any more shows this year. So maybe by next year, they'll forget about the whole money thing. Yeah. But,
0: or else it's going to become like a fan project and they're going to be throwing up checks to him and stuff. Oh my gosh. That is the wildest thing. It's just so funny how all of these very random, very things you can't even really ever think of become moments and just part of the show, part of the experience, part of the lore.
1: Maybe in a couple of years, all I'll have to do is just walk out there, let the band play.
0: Mm-hmm.
1: I'll sit down.
0: Mm-hmm.
1: Beckett will sing. Baron will walk around. Everybody gets paid. Extra. Everybody's happy.
0: See, now this is a strategy I'm willing to talk about.
1: Yeah, it's a good strategy, right?
0: That's a good strategy.
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6: Another stellar day ahead to end your weekend with temperatures right around 90 degrees once again. The indices will be in those low 90s with plenty of sunshine this afternoon before we cool down into the upper 60s. Tomorrow, a little bit closer to normal with temperatures around the mid-90s with plenty of sunshine throughout the afternoon. From the 2 News Weather Center, I'm meteorologist Matthew Wisnett.
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0: It's Backstage Country. I'm Elena. We got Dylan Scott hanging out all week. We're talking about all the things, just catching up. It's so much fun. I always love seeing everything that's going on in your world. And, you know, we talked about touring earlier, kind of coming to an end in October. There is something coming up next month that you're going to be a part of that was just announced, the ACM Honors.
1: Yeah.
0: One of my favorite nights in Nashville, considering it's like, you know, we're really, it's very Nashville night, you know, honoring some really big names in the industry. Do you know who you're honoring this
1: year? Yeah, so actually the owner of my record label, Mike Hurd.
0: Oh, you are. Yeah. That makes sense. I should have put that together.
1: Yeah. So they called me on that, and I just thought it was really cool that they thought of me.
0: Yeah.
1: You know, because, hey, when I started or got signed 15 years ago as a 19-year-old boy, like, hey, I was nothing on that label yet. And like, we had big artists. And so to be where we're at today, 15 years later, and they called me to do that, means a lot.
0: Yeah.
1: You know? So it's a cool thing. I mean, I don't know the exact name of the award Mike's getting. It's like the Icon something award, but like, it's a very fitting award for Mike.
0: Yeah.
1: And so I don't know if he knows I'm performing or not, but it's still a cool deal to go out there and honor him.
0: Do you just perform, or do you do like a speech or anything too?
1: Nobody said anything about a speech.
0: Okay.
1: I hope there's no speech.
0: You just started cold sweating.
1: I can get on stage in front of a million people and sing, and in between songs talk a little bit, you know, maybe tell a story. But when you say the word speech, hey, I'll lock up.
0: When was the last time you had to do public speaking like that?
1: I don't
0: know
1: if I've ever had to do one.
0: Like, not even in school or anything?
1: No, we didn't have to do that in school. I wish we would have.
0: Yeah.
1: Because it would have prepared me a little bit.
0: Right.
1: I was a shy kid growing up.
0: Really?
1: Really shy. Yeah. I literally had to make myself, like, come out of that. And I still do at times.
0: Really?
1: I'm an introvert.
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7: Another stellar day ahead to end your weekend with temperatures right around 90 degrees once again. The indices will be in those low 90s with plenty of sunshine this afternoon before we cool down into the upper 60s. Tomorrow, a little bit closer to normal with temperatures around the mid-90s with plenty of sunshine throughout the afternoon. From the 2 News Weather Center, I'm meteorologist Matthew Wisnett.
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4: Another stellar day ahead to end your weekend with temperatures right around 90 degrees once again. Heat indices will be in those low 90s with plenty of sunshine this afternoon before we cool down into the upper 60s. Tomorrow, a little bit closer to normal with temperatures around the mid-90s with plenty of sunshine throughout the afternoon. From the 2 News Weather Center, I'm meteorologist Matthew Wisnett.

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1: Fox News, I'm Ted Lindner. President Trump signing an executive order recommending childhood vaccines be limited to 11 and making the now combined MMR, mumps, measles, rubella shots separate shots. Fox's Chad Pergram.
2: Senate Health Committee Chairman Bill Cassidy is a doctor. He called the order, quote, wrong. He believes this makes people more hesitant to get vaccine.
1: The action is due to concerns over the effects on pregnant women and autism. Tonight's Powerball jackpot worth $905 million. The numbers drawn on Monday night, 6, 37, 54, 55, and 64. A Powerball of 10. If you win, the jackpot's got a cash value of $391.9 million. And a powerful 7.4 magnitude earthquake struck western Colombia today, killing at least 111 people, trapping residents under debris of collapsed buildings, and people being forced to evacuate. 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
2: When you are a teen, it can feel like

0: Day ahead to end your weekend with temperatures right around 90 degrees once again. The indices will be in those low 90s with plenty of sunshine this afternoon before we cool down into the upper 60s. Tomorrow, a little bit closer to normal with temperatures around the mid-90s with plenty of sunshine throughout the afternoon. From the 2 News Weather Center, I'm meteorologist Matthew Wisnett.
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6: Another stellar day ahead to end your weekend with temperatures right around 90 degrees once again. The indices will be in those low 90s with plenty of sunshine this afternoon before we cool down into the upper 60s. Tomorrow, a little bit closer to normal with temperatures around the mid-90s with plenty of sunshine throughout the afternoon. From the 2 News Weather Center, I'm meteorologist Matthew Wisnett.
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6: Another stellar day ahead to end your weekend with temperatures right around 90 degrees once again. Heat indices will be in those low 90s with plenty of sunshine this afternoon before we cool down into the upper 60s. Tomorrow, a little bit closer to normal with temperatures around the mid-90s with plenty of sunshine throughout the afternoon. From the 2 News Weather Center, I'm meteorologist Matthew Wisnett.
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7: Another stellar day ahead to end your weekend with temperatures right around 90 degrees once again. The indices will be in those low 90s with plenty of sunshine this afternoon before we cool down into the upper 60s. Tomorrow, a little bit closer to normal with temperatures around the mid-90s with plenty of sunshine throughout the afternoon. From the 2 News Weather Center, I'm meteorologist Matthew Wisnett.
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1: Fox News, I'm Ted Linder. Iranian funds reportedly dwindling. Officials say if peace is a man, their economy is facing collapse. Fox's Kevin Cork.
2: The misery index in Iran actually hit a record high of 91.1%. That, of course, due to rampant inflation and unemployment. And the economic strain is likely to get even worse as the U.S. naval blockade continues.
1: The president also hitting back at Iran's demand, saying that Iran should pay for damages done during the war, adding that the regime has to repay for damage they've done to the world for the past 50 years. No big winner in Monday night's Powerball means that Wednesday night's jackpot jumps to at least $975 million. The numbers drawn were 6, 37, 54, 55, 64, and a Powerball of 10. If you win on Wednesday night, the jackpot has a cash value of at least $422.3 million. This Powerball jackpot, the biggest prize this year. 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
8: Another stellar day ahead to end your weekend with temperatures right around 90 degrees once again. Heat indices will be in those low 90s with plenty of sunshine this afternoon before we cool down into the upper 60s. Tomorrow, a little bit closer to normal with temperatures around the mid-90s with plenty of sunshine throughout the afternoon. From the 2 News Weather Center, I'm meteorologist Matthew Wisnett.
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5: Another stellar day ahead to end your weekend with temperatures right around 90 degrees once again. Heat indices will be in those low 90s with plenty of sunshine this afternoon before we cool down into the upper 60s. Tomorrow, a little bit closer to normal with temperatures around the mid-90s with plenty of sunshine throughout the afternoon. From the 2 News Weather Center, I'm meteorologist Matthew Wisnett.
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1: News. I'm Sue Guzman. Tehran wants the U.S. to agree to a list of demands before the Strait of Hormuz is reopened. President Trump says if Iran is going to ask for reparations, then the U.S. is entitled to damages, too.
2: All of the people that were so badly hurt, so badly wounded or killed, many thousands of people, and maybe damages for the 52,000 protesters over the last 4 months that were killed in Iran. We think their family should get damages.
1: A man accused of killing UnitedHealthcare CEO is due in a New York City courtroom today.
3: The hearing is expected to focus on media access for the New York State trial of Luigi Mangione. His attorneys question why the proceedings won't be live streamed and say limiting access could violate his right to a public trial. Prosecutors say the defense is trying to spread misinformation.
1: Fox's Tanya J. Powers. 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
2: More triple-digit heat on the way today with temperatures getting around 102 here in Tulsa. Heat indices will be close to 108, pushing 110 in a couple of areas. Plenty of sunshine this afternoon before we cool down into the low 80s tonight. Tomorrow, more of the same with temperatures over that triple-digit mark. Plenty of sunshine, heat indices close to 110. From the 2 News Weather Center, I'm meteorologist Matthew Wisnett.
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4: More triple-digit heat on the way today with temperatures getting around 102 here in Tulsa. Heat indices will be close to 108, pushing 110 in a couple of areas. Plenty of sunshine this afternoon before we cool down into the low 80s tonight. Tomorrow, more of the same with temperatures over that triple-digit mark. Plenty of sunshine, heat indices close to 110. From the 2 News Weather Center, I'm meteorologist Matthew Wisnett.
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1: News. I'm Ted Linder. President Trump signed an executive order on Monday ordering the government to trim down the vaccine schedule and break up the measles, mumps, and rubella immunization to three shots, citing concerns for pregnant women and the cause of autism. White House Press Secretary Caroline Levitt called it a great day for the Make America Healthy Again movement.
2: It's based on common sense and scientific research. Thanks to Secretary Kennedy and President Trump for finally having the courage to enact this order and now to hold states accountable to again give parents more choice.
1: There still is no scientific consensus, though, linking vaccines to autism. And there was no jackpot winner in Monday night's Powerball drawing, meaning the total climbs for Wednesday night. The winning numbers Monday night drawn were 6, 37, 54, 55, 64, and the Powerball was 10. A winning $2 million match 5 plus Power Play ticket was sold in Tennessee, and two $1 million tickets that match 5 numbers but not the Powerball were sold in California and Maryland. Wednesday night's jackpot now at least $975 million. 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
3: More triple-digit heat on the way today, with temperatures getting around 102 here in Tulsa. Heat indices will be close to 108, pushing 110 in a couple of areas. Plenty of sunshine this afternoon before we cool down into the low 80s tonight. Tomorrow, more of the same with temperatures over that triple-digit mark. Plenty of sunshine, heat indices close to 110. From the 2 News Weather Center, I'm meteorologist Matthew Wisnett.
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4: More triple-digit heat on the way today with temperatures getting around 102 here in Tulsa. Heat indices will be close to 108, pushing 110 in a couple of areas. Plenty of sunshine this afternoon before we cool down into the low 80s tonight. Tomorrow, more of the same with temperatures over that triple-digit mark. Plenty of sunshine, heat indices close to 110. From the 2 News Weather Center, I'm meteorologist Matthew Wisnick.
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1: Fox News, I'm Sue Guzman. Primaries being held in six states today. Voters will be heading to the polls in Minnesota, Wisconsin, Vermont, South Carolina, Connecticut, and Alabama to decide a number of races, ranging from governor and statewide races to U.S. Senate and House seats that are up for grabs. Man accused of killing United Healthcare CEO is due in a New York City courtroom today.
2: The hearing is expected to focus on media access for the New York State trial of Luigi Mangione. His attorneys questioned why the proceedings won't be live streamed and say limiting access could violate his right to a public trial. Prosecutors say the defense is trying to spread misinformation.
1: Fox's Tanya J. Powers, Mangione state trial begins September 8th. President Trump signing an executive order calling for an overhaul of childhood vaccines. He says kids are getting too many at once. America's listening to Fox News.
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7: More triple-digit heat on the way today, with temperatures getting around 102 here in Tulsa. Heat indices will be close to 108, pushing 110 in a couple of areas. Plenty of sunshine this afternoon before we cool down into the low 80s tonight. Tomorrow, more of the same with temperatures over that triple-digit mark. Plenty of sunshine, heat indices close to 110. From the 2 News Weather Center, I'm meteorologist Matthew Wisnett.
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4: More triple-digit heat on the way today with temperatures getting around 102 here in Tulsa. Heat indices will be close to 108, pushing 110 in a couple of areas. Plenty of sunshine this afternoon before we cool down into the low 80s tonight. Tomorrow, more of the same with temperatures over that triple-digit mark. Plenty of sunshine, heat indices close to 110. From the 2 News Weather Center, I'm meteorologist Matthew Wisnett.
5: Hi, everyone. 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

with Kenny Chesney here and now, helping us to get things rolling on this Okie Country Tuesday morning. I'm Ron. All right, right now we are at 79 across the Okie Country listening area today. Mostly sunny with a high at around 102. All right, we've got some Nashville notes on the way for you this morning. I have news on Miranda Lambert, Jackson Dean, and Darius Rucker. Plus, I'm going to get you ready for Halloween with the folks from the Castle and the Roxy Theater. We'll get to those details coming up in just a bit. But in the meantime, let's get the music rolling here. This is the latest from Dan and Shay and Say So here on Okie Country. Good morning.

0: Oh, you guys heard 101.7. That's Luke hunting, fishing, and loving every day. Not a bad way to live life. It's me, Ron. Thanks for hanging out. Appreciate that. 79 out there right now. Hitting a high at 102. We're going to see a mostly sunny sky out there for today. Alrighty, going back to Luke for a moment, American Idol is set for the new season, early part of 2027. Now, I haven't confirmed that the judges will be back, but auditions now have been scheduled, and they have deemed September 8th for the state of Oklahoma. Now, these are the face-to-face auditions with an actual producer from the show. Now, if for some reason you can't make that date September 8th, if it fills up or anything like that, you can schedule yourself for one of the several open casting calls they have. Want to check it out? AmericanIdol.com, ABC.com, or if you just Google American Idol auditions, the entire schedule will pop up. All right, I don't know if you're like me, but I know it's only early August, but I'm getting the Halloween buzz on, as they say. One of my favorite holidays of the year. Now, I am not sure if the Spirit of Halloween store in Kurtz Mall in Muskogee is open yet, but some folks out there are giving you a chance to get your Halloween on a little early. The Castle in Muskogee is looking for some team members to join in on this year's festivities. They're going to be hosting an open casting event this Saturday out at the Castle. That begins at 10 o'clock. So if you'd rather be the one that is scaring people than being the one that is being scared, here's your chance to join the team. And it has been announced the Roxy Theater is bringing back the Rocky Horror Picture Show and the Shadow Cast this year. As of right now, there are two performances scheduled, October 30th and 31st, and tickets are on sale right now. Now, as far as the Shadow Cast, I'm not sure how you would go about being a part of that, but I'm sure if you go to the RoxyMuskogee.com website, we'll probably have some more information for you up there. Alright, this music still creeps me out. Alright, hang tight, because coming up after the break, we've got your two news weather forecasts. I've got Morgan Wallen standing by, and then our flashback number one is going to take us to 1981. In the meantime, though, got a few Nashville notes to run through here. Well, Miranda Lambert is getting ready to release her new album called Crisco. What a great name. Now, the album is set to drop on October 2nd, and she wanted a venue to celebrate that was more her style. So she's going to be hosting the official album release party at Billy Bob's in Fort Worth on October 6th. Now, if you want to be a part of the fun, you can. Ran fans, which are members of her fan club, will have exclusive access to pre-sale that begins tomorrow at 10 o'clock, and it looks like general tickets will go on sale, I believe, on Friday. But if you want to check it out, go to Miranda's website for all of that stuff. Jackson Dean and fiance Shannon have apparently tied the knot. Now, a few pictures have been released, but not much else is known on when or where the ceremony took place. Congratulations, anyway. And we do have some sad news. Condolences go out to Darius Rucker and his team, who are mourning the passing of his head of security, Eugene Buddy Wright. Had been with Darius way back to the Hootie and the Blowfish days. He's been with Darius for more than 30 years. Eugene Wright was 66. There's some Nashville notes for you on this Tuesday morning.
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5: More triple-digit heat on the way today with temperatures getting around 102 here in Tulsa. Heat indices will be close to 108, pushing 110 in a couple of areas. Plenty of sunshine this afternoon before we cool down into the low 80s tonight. Tomorrow, more of the same with temperatures over that triple-digit mark. Plenty of sunshine, heat indices close to 110. From the 2 News Weather Center, I'm meteorologist Matthew Wisnett.
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with Morgan Wallen and Justin Case here, making our way through the 6 o'clock hour on this Okie Country Tuesday morning. I'm Ron. Now, Morgan doesn't have any tour dates as of right now scheduled up on his website, but in the meantime, you can always enjoy his official Morgan Wallen can, koozie, and bottle opener collection. I do have to warn you, though, both the can koozie and bottle opener go for $15 up on his website. So I'm going to save you some money. I will open your beer for free while singing Sand in My Boots. I think that's a fair trade. Now, as far as keeping your beer cold with the heat, not much I can do for you. I guess you're going to be on your own. Speaking of the weather, we're at 79 right now. We're going to top out at 102, and the heat continues for the rest of this week and into the weekend. All right, let's get to our flashback at number one today. Going to go to the year 1981. Song was written by Kai Fleming and Dennis Morgan. It was the lead single from the singer's live album, and a very special guest makes an appearance. Now, the song was nominated for the Single of the Year by both the CMA and ACM. So, from 1981, our flashback number one, Barbara Mandrell, I Was Country When Country Wasn't Cool.

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1: He's a ranch hand in a pinch, man. 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'Cause she's a gold digger with a quick trigger. A cast iron

0: 101.7. Carrie and Wasted. Welcome to a Tuesday morning. I'm Ron. Speaking of Carrie, she is going to be back this season on NBC's Sunday Night Football with the opening theme. Now, it's going to be a new one. I mean, they're still using the Joan Jett song, but they said that there's a fresh take on it. The new intro is going to debut September 13th before the Cowboys-Giants game. All right, Carrie is off the road right now. She's got two very special dates coming up at the Grand Ole Opry on the 21st and 22nd of August. Now, that means if anybody knows if she's in town, could you please have her give me a buzz? All right? Nothing weird. I promise. Now, speaking of that, in a segue that I didn't actually plan, if you want to get a hold of us, the all-new Okie Country text line is now up and running. It's just another way for you to stay connected with us and for us to stay connected to you. So make sure to lock this number in your phone. You can use it for weather issues. If there's a traffic delay, if you've got an upcoming event, we're probably going to use it for upcoming contests. If you want to request a song or simply just say good morning. The number is 918-568-7420. Lock it in. It's the all-new Okie Country text line, brought to you by the folks at Metro by T-Mobile at 348 Eastside Boulevard in Muskogee. Stop on by and see the crew on some great deals on some phones. All right, let's get to today here. It is Tuesday, August 11th, 2026. Today is National Son and Daughter Day. All you parents out there. It is also National Presidential Joke Day. Now, normally it celebrates presidents who sometimes show a sense of humor, but if you have a fun, funny, albeit quasi-clean presidential joke, by all means, you can share it with us. You can use the all-new Okie Country text line. Today is Play in the Sand Day. Wouldn't mind doing that today. It's going to be a nice day for that. It's going to be a hot one, though. And today we celebrate one of the most, I don't know the right word. It's not iconic, but there is something about the sound of this particular instrument. How can you not smile when you hear this? It's relaxing, yet fun, and kind of uplifting. Today we celebrate the steel drum that was invented on this day. Not on this day, but it's National Steel Drum Day. It was invented back in the 1930s in Trinidad, Tobago. I can just listen to this all day. There you go. There are your national days of for today.
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That's the latest from Blake Shelton, and let him in anyway on the Soaky Country Tuesday morning. I'm Ron. All right, we're up to 80 right now out there. A high today at around 102, and we're going to see a mostly sunny sky across the Oakey Country listening area. All right, coming up, we are going to delve into the past with our Today in History. Some of the things we're going to touch on: roller skating, Alcatraz, and hip-hop. We'll get to those details coming up. All right, it was a couple of months ago that Brett Eldredge was looking for farms across the country to host free concerts of his. And I thought to myself, man, this would be perfect for this area. So I took the link and put it up on our Facebook page, and he actually responded to it. And I did hear from several people that did submit their farms out there across the Oakey Country listening area. Unfortunately, though, no farms in this area were selected. And I have to admit, I was a little upset. But now I know why that no farms here could have been chosen. Because Brett is going to be headlining October 7th at the Tulsa State Fair. So I have to apologize to Brett for all the nasty things I was thinking about him. And I'm glad I didn't send that nasty gram that I wrote either. But hey, one way or the other, we got him in the area. But I have to admit, the farm thing would have been really, really cool. But maybe next year. You never know. Here's Brett right now in Don't Ya on Oakey Country.

0: Okay, guys, 101.7. George Burge, Luke Bryan, ride on this Tuesday morning. I'm Ron. Don't forget that this Saturday, the ultimate backyard makeover continues. Your next chance to get entered is going to be Saturday. We're going to be out with the box from 11 to 1 at the grand opening of the all-new location of Reaction Wraps. They are now located just north of Muskogee at the intersection of Highway 69 and 60th Street. Now, they've got food, games, fun, music, and more. And, of course, the box will be there. So, come on out and help them celebrate and get you entered into the ultimate backyard makeover. Saturday, 11 to 1 at the all-new location of Reaction Wraps. Check out more details up on our Facebook page. All right. It is time for Today in History. Now, if you're unfamiliar with this premise, let me explain. This is when we take a look at events that happened on this day, August 11th, throughout the course of time. This morning, we're going to start in the year 117, because it was on this day, Roman army proclaims Hadrian as the new emperor. Speaking of new emperors, on this day in 1804, Francis II becomes the first emperor of Austria. In 1866, on this day, the world's first roller rink opens in Newport, Rhode Island, followed shortly by the first moonlight skate. Did you all call them like the couples skate? Did you all call them the moonlight skates? That's what we call them, the moonlight skate. Anyway. On this day in 1874, Harry S. Parmalee invented the first automated sprinkler head. In 1919, on this day, the Green Bay Packers Football Club is founded by George Calhoun and Curly Lambeau and is named after its sponsor, the Indian Packing Company. Interesting fact about this. George Calhoun. I used to live in Green Bay. There is not a single thing, not a sidewalk, not a park bench, not even a bridge named after him, yet Curly Lambeau gets the whole damn field. I don't know the history of... I do know that Curly Lambeau fired Calhoun at one point. But beyond that, I don't know. I think that his name should be on something in that city. On this day in 1934, Alcatraz officially opens as a federal penitentiary. Sean Connery and Nicolas Cage unavailable for comment. Some of you get that, some of you might not. Anyway, and it was on this day, arguably, and I say arguably because it is up for debate, but for the most part, on this day in 1973, the official birth of hip-hop as DJ Kool Herc uses two turntables playing the same record simultaneously to create the merry-go-round technique at a party in the Bronx. There we go. It's a quick look at some of the things that happened on this day, August 11th, throughout the course of time. That's why we call it Today in History.
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10: More triple-digit heat on the way today with temperatures getting around 102 here in Tulsa. Heat indices will be close to 108, pushing 110 in a couple of areas. Plenty of sunshine this afternoon before we cool down into the low 80s tonight. Tomorrow, more of the same with temperatures over that triple-digit mark. Plenty of sunshine, heat indices close to 110. From the 2 News Weather Center, I'm meteorologist Matthew Wisnett.
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12: News. I'm D'Angelosi. It is primary day in 6 states.
13: In Wisconsin's race for governor, the Democratic candidates include frontrunner Representative Francesca Hung and Milwaukee County Executive David Crowley, who is now backed by outgoing Governor Tony Evers. Hung could become the first Democratic Socialist governor in the U.S. She's made a lot of headlines for past comments where she called to abolish ICE or cancel Thanksgiving.
12: Fox's Alex Hogan.
13: In Minnesota, establishment-backed candidate Representative Angie Craig faces a far more progressive candidate, Lieutenant Governor Peggy Flanagan.
12: And there are also primaries in Connecticut and Vermont and a special primary election in 4 Alabama congressional districts after the Supreme Court allowed the state to draw new district maps. Then in South Carolina, 10 Republicans are vying for a chance to run for the late Senator Lindsey Graham's seat, including his sister Darlene. 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
14: News from the Radio Oklahoma News Network. I'm Ann Roberts. It's the first day of school for Oklahoma City Public Schools. The district is the second largest district in the state. Police are reminding drivers to slow down in school zones, and drivers traveling both ways must stop when school buses have their stop signs open and flashing. Kids in Chickasha, Enid, and Tuttle head back to school tomorrow. And on Thursday, Deer Creek, Guthrie, and Kingfisher and several other metro area schools begin the school year. It likely comes as no surprise, but Oklahoma teachers are some of the lowest paid educators in the country. Radio Oklahoma's David McCollum has details.
15: A new National Education Association report ranks the state's teachers among the lowest paid in the country, with average salaries just above the estimated living wage. It also puts Oklahoma near the bottom for pay-to-school support staff.
14: From the Radio Oklahoma News Network, I'm Ann Roberts.
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It was the most played song on country radio in 1993, and I can still listen to it anytime it comes on. That's Toby Keith right there. The new one from Kenny Chesney in front of that officially now into the 7 o'clock hour here on this Okie Country Tuesday morning. Outside, we're holding at 80, but another warm one is in store for us. Sunshine and a high at about 102. All right, it was announced over the weekend, and I don't know if you saw it, but if you didn't, here you go. The Zane Cook Invitational is now set. September 12th and 13th at the Fort Gibson Roundup Club. Now, there's going to be Bulls, Bronx, Mutton Bustin', and more on both days. Now, if you want more information on the event, we do have it up on our Okie Country Facebook page. Get up there and check it out. Alrighty, coming up, as always, I have some news that really isn't news. I've got our word of the day today as well. But in the meantime, I'm anxious to roll this one out. I have not even heard this one yet. It is the brand new single from Luke Combs. It's called Rethink Some Things. I was doing so well to the end there. Rethink Some Things. Take a listen here on Okie Country. We'll be right back.

0: brand new album set to drop in exactly 10 days, and a show scheduled at the Amp in Rogers on October 23rd. That's Dan and Shay, and All to Myself. Well, making our way through this Soaky Country Tuesday morning, thank you so much for taking me along. I appreciate that. I'm Ron. Still at 80 out there across the Oakey Country listening area. Gonna heat up, though. Today's high right around 102. Alrighty, we have a brand new show that we are excited about. It's gonna debut Saturday morning at 6 o'clock. It's called She's Country. Hosted by Emily Harlan, the three-hour program features the biggest hits, exclusive interviews, and behind-the-scenes stories about the women in country music. Check it out. It debuts again this Saturday at 6 a.m. right here on Oakey Country. Again, it's called She's Country. All right, let's get to our word of the day today, shall we? As soon as I cue up the band here, there we go. Word of the day today, pedagogical. Pedagogical. Now, at first, I have to admit, I thought it was going to be like some sort of female medical procedure, but it is not. It is not. It actually fits in perfect for back to school time, because the word of the day today, pedagogical, is a formal word used to describe things that are of or related to teachers or education. For example, the popular professor is known for his engaging pedagogical teaching methods. There you go. Not the easiest word to say, I'll tell you that. But if you want, give it a shot. Word of the day today, pedagogical. Pedagogical.
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7: More triple-digit heat on the way today, with temperatures getting around 102 here in Tulsa. Heat indices will be close to 108, pushing 110 in a couple of areas. Plenty of sunshine this afternoon before we cool down into the low 80s tonight. Tomorrow, more of the same with temperatures over that triple-digit mark. Plenty of sunshine, heat indices close to 110. From the 2 News Weather Center, I'm meteorologist Matthew Wisnett.
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That's Riley Green, Ella Langley, with one of the biggest hits from last year. And don't mind if I do. It's me, Ron. Welcome to Anokie Country Tuesday morning. Now, I'm pretty sure I can say that I can guarantee that that song is going to be on the set list. Riley Green now has two shows coming up in Durant at the Choctaw, October 2nd and 3rd. Now, I doubt if Ella Langley is going to be there. That would be pretty cool, though, but I'm sure they're going to figure out a way somehow, some way to do that duet. Anyway, October 2nd and 3rd, Riley Green.

at the Civic Center box office. Get them now, and we will see you out there. All right, hang tight, because coming up, buddy, we have some news that really isn't news, where a homicide case takes a bizarre turn, a new safer way to drink beer, and forget chicken and waffles. Two food companies have combined forces to create a new item. Details are on the way. Right now, here's Ashley McBride, and What If We Don't, here on Okie Country.

0: Well, there's four guys from Denton, Texas, making up the Eli Young Band. That's drunk last night. It's me, Ron, making our way through this Okie Country Tuesday morning. Now, if you didn't get a chance to see it, it came out, God, I want to say late last year, sort of a mini documentary about those guys. It's called This Is Eli Young Band. It's only about a half hour long, but it traces the band's roots all the way back to when the four guys met in college and started a little garage band. It's actually pretty good, and what's even better about it, it is free to watch up on the YouTube. Check it out if you get a chance. Alrighty, speaking of free pizza. Well, first of all, pizza makes everything better, but then you throw on top the fact that it's free pizza, and you got yourself a party. That's right, another pizza party at work is now up for grabs, courtesy of the folks at Mama Tig's Pizza. But you gotta get you and your crew signed up. It's easy to do, and again, it's free to get entered. All you need to do is just flip me an email. Here's the address. Are you ready? pizza@okiecountry1017.com. Just let us know where you work and how many you got on staff, and some free, oh, delicious pizza could be delivered right to your workplace. Shoot me those emails right now if you would. All right, if you're ready, I'm ready. Because it is time for some news that really isn't news, unless there's no other news in the news. Mega Millions tonight. Jackpot is set at $80 million. All right, a suspected homicide case in Australia took a very unexpected turn. Police received a phone call from two men who reported finding a dead body stuffed inside a suitcase and left on the side of the road. Now, investigators arrived at the scene and immediately opened up a murder investigation. The dead body was sent to the medical examiner's office, and authorities used every forensic tool that they had to determine that the body was just a life-size doll wearing clothes with hair, a nose piercing, and markings that resemble bruises. Jesus, how lifelike was this thing? Oh, man. Now, authorities insist the doll was so realistic that officers followed standard crime scene procedures before confirming, after a day, that it was not human. The investigation now has been closed. The Japanese brewery Yona Yona Ale has come up with a new wild way to keep customers from drinking too much beer. And to help them stay hydrated, they have created a custom staggering beer glass that forces you to sip water all the while you're also sipping beer. The glass features a built-in vertical divider right down the middle, splitting the cup in two. Now you pour beer into one half and water in the other. Ha! Here's the rub. If you drink only the beer and ignore the water, the shifting weight causes the glass to immediately tip over and spill when you set it down. And even worse, if you try to finish the beer without setting the glass down, tilting it far back causes the water on the other side to pour straight onto your forehead. Oh, that's a party favor just waiting to happen, I know, on that one. And forget chicken and waffles. How about chicken and cookies? The folks at Oreo and KFC have teamed up for a fried chicken-flavored Oreo. Hold on, I know. Kind of threw up in my mouth there for a second. The cookies are still going to have Oreo's classic chocolate wafers, but instead of the usual sweet cream filling, the middle is packed with a savory blend inspired by the Colonel's legendary 11 herbs and spices. However, don't get too excited. It's only in China right now, and there's no word on a U.S. release as of yet. You know, at first I was like, but now I'm a little intrigued, to be honest with you. What throws me, though, is the chocolate. Couldn't they do the wafers flavored like biscuits? Of course, then would it be an Oreo cookie then after that? Anyway, if it ever shows up here, I'll let you know. I'll go grab a bag and we'll enjoy. There you go. That's why we call it news. That really isn't news, unless there's no other news in the news.
1: He's there when you wake up. He's there on your morning drive. And he's even at work with you. 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
2: Two convicts in prison were talking, and one said, "You know, I feel that our being in here makes the world a better place." It's a sad thing to think that in reality the world is a better place because some are locked up away from other people. I would hate to think that the only way I made the world a better place was by being locked up and isolated from others. I had rather be known for making the world a better place by contributing something positive. When we think of those who have had a positive impact on the world, we think first of Jesus Christ. He has had and continues to have the most positive impact of all on the world. He makes the world better by making people better. He makes children of God out of children of the devil. The Bible says of Jesus in John chapter 1, the verses 11 and 12, "To all who did receive him, to those who believe in his name, he gave them the right to become children of God." C.S. Lewis said, "The Son of God became a man to enable men to become sons of God." The surest way to make the world a better place is to let Jesus have first place in your life.
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0: Hadoki Country 101.7, the latest from Casey Musgraves and Loneliest Girl, making our way through this Tuesday. I'm Ron at 81 out there right now, hitting a high at 102 under a mostly sunny sky for today. All right, the Roxy Theater has announced that the Rocky Horror Picture Show and Shadowcast will be returning this Halloween. Two performances are set right now, October 30th and the 31st at the Roxy. Now, tickets are on sale, so check out more at theroxymuskogee.com. Speaking of movies, I do have some Hollywood happenings coming up, but in the meantime...
1: Let's all go to the lobby. Let's all go to the lobby to get ourselves a treat.
0: All right, I've been checking off on my list of films that I should rewatch because I haven't seen them in a while. Now, first of all, that's a working title. I'm going to have to shorten that up. But basically, I'm going back to movies that, man, I haven't seen in forever, or maybe that I just completely forgot about. And thanks to the folks at the Sundance Channel, they've been rolling out some pretty good selections. So the feature presentation last night was the 1987 teenage romantic comedy Can't Buy Me Love, starring a very young Patrick Dempsey and an aspiring young actress named Amanda Peterson. Now, I'm not going to give you any spoilers. Basically, the plot line is Patrick Dempsey's character is a nerd type in high school, and he believes with one simple trick, he can be popular. Now, I will admit, it's a little cheesy. I mean, it's a 1980s rom-com. There's going to be some cheese involved. But it does have quite a few funny moments and some very tender moments as well. Now, we all know Patrick Dempsey went on to have a very solid career in Hollywood, which, of course, includes Grey's Anatomy and some other movies. But it was his co-star, Amanda Peterson, that I didn't know really anything about. And it's kind of a very sad story, unfortunately. Now, she retired from Hollywood in 1994 and studied law at Northern Colorado University. She wound up getting married twice and divorced twice. But then beginning in 2000, she was arrested several times for things like third-degree assault, DUI, possession of drug paraphernalia, and harassment, and she actually wound up spending 3 months in jail at one point. And then sadly, on July 5th of 2015, after a wellness check called by her family, she was found unresponsive in her apartment. An autopsy concluded that it was considered an accidental overdose of pain meds and morphine. Just a sad, sad story to what could have been a very successful acting career. Now, I hope that didn't ruin... first of all, I'm glad I didn't know that until this morning, because I probably would have seen the movie in a different light, but I don't want that to ruin the movie for you. It's campy, it's cheesy, but it is also a lot of fun. So if you get a chance, if you can find it from 1987, Can't Buy Me Love, definitely worth putting on the list of movies to rewatch. Speaking of that, like I said, I got Hollywood happenings coming up here in just a bit. Back to music now. Here's Dirks and a lot of leaving left to do here on Okie Country.
2: These old boots still got a lot of ground. They ain't covered yet.

0: too drunk.
1: That's Dustin Lynch. Easy to Love here on Loki Country Tuesday morning. I'm Ron. Thanks for hanging out, keeping me company. All right, an update here. I am on day number two without air conditioning in the studio, but I'm not sure who's responsible, but somebody at least put one of those big-ass industrial fans out in the hallway, and it does help. Don't get me wrong. It does help. I'm just hoping they can figure out the AC situation here before I melt like the Wicked Witch of the West. Speaking of a hot, another warm one out there today. 102 for the high. We're at 81 right now. All right, if you feel like getting your run on or maybe getting some steps in, the annual Hometown Hope Run is set for this year, and registration is open right now. You got the 5K run, you got the 1 mile fun run, all walk October 3rd, Saturday evening, 6 o'clock at Depot Green. Now, if you want to check out more on the event, I believe dogs are allowed, but if you want to check out more and to officially get signed up, head on over to the Gospel Rescue Mission's Facebook page. They are hosting that event again this year. All right, we got sports on the way. We've got forecasts. We've got news at the top of the hour. And also a quick reminder that it is Tuesday, so another installment of the Muskogee Minute is in. City Manager Kendall Francis going to talk about some upcoming events and things like that. So we'll get to that coming up in just a bit. But in the meantime, I do have some Hollywood stuff here. All right. Actor John Hamm and his wife, actress Anna Osceola, are expecting their first child together. It was confirmed Monday by People Magazine after Osceola, 38, and Hamm, who is 55, were photographed displaying a baby bump while vacationing in the Hamptons. Now, the news marks the first child for both actors, and they met back in 2015 on his series Mad Men. Now, speaking of John Hamm, the first trailer for American Hostage is out now. The psychological thriller stars Hamm as Indianapolis radio reporter Fred Heckman, who becomes the center of a real-life hostage crisis in 1977 when an armed hostage taker demands to be interviewed live on his radio show. Now, it is based on a true story. American Hostage will premiere with a 2-episode debut on MGM Plus on September 20th. Well, get ready. The classic 1991 movie Point Break, starring Keanu Reeves and Patrick Swayze and Gary Busey, by the way, don't forget about him, returning to theaters next week on the 16th and 19th in brand new 4K restoration. Now, I did see that the Regal Warren in Broken Arrow, Cinemark, and AMC theaters in Tulsa already have showtimes listed for that. And you still have time to be a part of the new Netflix Monopoly-inspired series where the winner will walk away with a $2 million grand prize. Now, the show is expected to premiere next year. 12 contestants living and competing together to determine who builds an empire and who goes bankrupt. Now, if you want to take a shot at this, you can apply at us.castitreach.com. Or if you didn't quite catch that, if you just Google Netflix Monopoly, that page comes right up. And there you go. That's some Hollywood happenings for you on this Tuesday morning.
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3: 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Baseball, the Texas Rangers lose to Baltimore on Sunday by a 10-5 score, but they still took 2 of 3 over the weekend. The Rangers are holding the final AL wild card and they're second in the American League West. They had their 4-game winning streak come to an end. Kumar Rocker takes the loss, dropping to 4-9, gives up 6 runs in 3-plus innings. That was a bit of a step back for him after he had given up 5 total runs in his 3 previous starts. Rangers begin a series against the Angels tonight. Mackenzie Gore on the mound. The St. Louis Cardinals, they beat the Colorado Rockies yesterday 7-4, scoring runs late to get the win. Tonight, the Cardinals are at home against Philadelphia. Hunter Dobbins on the mound. The right-hander comes in with a 2-2 record.
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8: More triple-digit heat on the way today with temperatures getting around 102 here in Tulsa. Heat indices will be close to 108, pushing 110 in a couple of areas. Plenty of sunshine this afternoon before we cool down into the low 80s tonight. Tomorrow, more of the same with temperatures over that triple-digit mark. Plenty of sunshine, heat indices close to 110. From the 2 News Weather Center, I'm meteorologist Matthew Wisnett.
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10: News. I'm CJ Papa. The polls are open in Wisconsin, where a Democratic Socialist Francesca Hong wants to grab the Democratic primary and run for governor in November.
11: Hong has spent the final days of the campaign barnstorming rural parts of the state, which is interesting because that's Trump country. Democrats tend to concentrate in the population centers like Madison and Milwaukee. Analysts say what she's doing is paving the way for November.
10: Fox's Mike Tobin in Milwaukee. The winner takes on presumptive Republican nominee Congressman Tom Tiffany, backed by President Trump. Vermont, Alabama, Connecticut, and Minnesota also holding primaries, while in South Carolina, 10 candidates vying for the open seat left by the death of Senator Lindsey Graham, including his sister, the interim Senator Darlene Graham. 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
12: News from the Radio Oklahoma News Network. I'm Ann Roberts. Residents in Bristow are getting higher than expected utility bills after the city raises water rates by 3% and trash service by 8.5%. The mayor has apologized to citizens on social media for the city not giving residents enough notice about the increases. Chris Wyatt says the higher rates were necessary to cover the increased costs of providing the service. After weeks of hot, dry weather, Oklahoma may see some relief this winter. Radio Oklahoma's David McCollum explains.
13: The Farmer's Almanac says a strong El Nino could bring wetter, stormier conditions to southern states, including Oklahoma. The last strong El Nino was in 2015, when Oklahoma recorded its wettest month and year on record.
12: 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From the Radio Oklahoma News Network, I'm Ann Roberts.
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20: In the Treasury Department, there is an unclaimed property division, and that's basically like the lost and found bin for people's valuables in the state of Oklahoma.
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20: big check.
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Well, how would you like to go see that guy live in Vegas coming up in October? Well, Keith Urban has teamed up with the folks at St. Jude Hospital to give somebody an all-inclusive VIP trip to see him and meet him. It includes airfare to one of his shows upcoming at the Fountain Blue in Vegas. Now, I put the link to that up on our Facebook page. Now, you might have to scroll down a little bit because there's been some posts after that. But it's up there, and if you want to find it, take a shot at going, seeing, and meeting Keith Urban in Vegas. All right, it's me, Ron, hanging out here on this Okie Country Tuesday morning into the 8 o'clock hour. Now, stand by because Muskogee City Manager Kendall Francis will be in. We'll be chatting about some things, especially a very cool back-to-school event going on tonight in Muskogee. Now, it's not just for Ruffers. Hornets, Tigers, Wildcats, Bulldogs, everybody is invited to this free event. Now, he's going to have some more information. Plus, believe it or not, it's that time of the year. Oh, I know. Changes are a-coming to the hours of the River Country Water Park. But again, he'll be in with those details coming up. In the meantime, here's Chase Matthews holding it down. Got 81 now, 102 for a high today.

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1: that's 7.
0: Summer's here on an Okie Country Tuesday morning. I'm Ron. Speaking of summer, the heat wave is going to stay with us for the next several days. Today, we're going to top out at about 103. Just kind of be safe out there. All right, as I mentioned, it is Tuesday. Another installment of the Muskogee Minute is upon us. City Manager Kendall Francis is here. Good morning.
2: Good morning, Ron.
0: I apologize. I don't know why it hasn't been fixed, but the air conditioner is not working in here, so I don't want you to melt like a popsicle here the next few minutes.
2: Well, I noticed you were in shorts, and I come in suit and tie, so it's...
0: Well, I had less on before this when you came in.
2: I don't even want to know.
0: It's warm in here.
2: I do not want to know.
0: We'll get you in. We'll get you out. Find some air conditioning. So what's going on?
2: School is starting.
0: Hey, all the parents going, yay!
2: Yeah. Well, I know a few personally that were, it didn't come soon enough. But with that comes a lot of things. First, we just want to, preach safety. The school zone safety. Slow down in those school zones. Stay alert. We're going to have kids that are, anxious to get back and see their friends. They're not going to be paying attention to what's going on, so be extra vigilant out there. Then I want to also let you know that bring some other changes. Unfortunately, even though it's going to be triple digits for now until forever, the River Country Water Park, Wednesday will be the last day that it's open during the week, and we switch to all weekend hours through Labor Day.
0: Okay, it's going to be a dumb question, but people have asked me this. Why, especially with the weather the way it's going to be, why is it closing on weekdays?
2: Well, we'd love to keep it open, but unfortunately, most of our employees are high school students.
0: So, I never even thought about that.
2: Yeah,
0: that's a good point. Okay.
2: We employ a lot of high school students as lifeguards, so I'm sure they'd rather be there at the water park than back in the classroom.
0: I'm sure. Hey, we can arrange some extra credit for them or something.
2: Well, maybe we can do virtual school from the lifeguard stand.
0: Hey, that's a perfect idea. I like that.
2: But yeah, so we will be switching to weekend only through Labor Day, and that includes Labor Day. We will be open Labor Day. So, but then I also want to let you know about something that's going on tonight. It is the Back to School Bash. It's going to be at the Martin Luther King Center from 6:30 to 8:30. This is a completely free event. We got school supply giveaways. They're doing free haircuts and braiding of hair, which, of course, I don't need any of that. Food, I'm hearing pizza and wings. They got some games. They got some other giveaways. So that is going on tonight. And, Ron, I think I may have mistakenly said the Martin Luther King Center. I believe it is actually at the Muskogee Teen Center, 600 Altamont Street is where the event is tonight. And then, last little bit of information, my city manager's report, my monthly report, is out now. It's an opportunity to find out what's going on in all the departments in the city, so I would encourage you to check it out, MuskogeeOK.gov/city-manager's-report.
0: Already sounds good. Yeah, a great event. Take the entire family out there tonight. All right, it's been another edition of the Muskogee Minute with City Manager Kendall Francis. Anything else you have real quick? I know you're begging to get out of this heat, so I won't keep you too much longer.
2: I'm going to live. But, no, Ron, I think that's we've covered all the pertinent things going on right now. 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
4: Muskogee, we heard you, and we miss you, too. The Muskogee Sky Kings are gearing up for an exciting return as preparations begin for the 2027 season. 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
1: More triple-digit heat on the way today with temperatures getting around 102 here in Tulsa. Heat indices will be close to 108, pushing 110 in a couple of areas. Plenty of sunshine this afternoon before

if anybody has one of those and it's going to be out on the water sometime today, I would like to ask permission to come aboard. That's Pontoon from Little Big Town there on this Okie Country Tuesday morning. I'm Ron. All right, if you've got a Little Big Town on or fan on your Christmas shopping list, I'm going to help you out because their brand new album, It's a Dying Art, is set to be released here in a couple of weeks on the 28th. But on their website, you can get a signed CD or a signed vinyl copy of it on pre-order right now. Check out those details up on the Little Big Town website and Facebook page. Alrighty, 80 out there right now. 102 is what we're looking at for today. Plenty of sunshine out there as well. Alrighty, coming up in some things that are trending, a local college gets recognized and awarded. Speaking of schools, if your local high school football field needs a makeover, I've got details on how that could happen. Plus, an ancient shipwreck has been discovered. And no, it wasn't found in Lake Tenkiller. Although that would be pretty cool, wouldn't it? I don't know how in the hell it would have gotten there, but that would be pretty cool. Anyway, it is an interesting story. We'll have those details coming up right now. It's Jordan Davis. And turn this truck around here on Okie Country. This time

0: Well, if you never had a chance to see that guy live in concert, you might want to be checking your calendar. Darius says that retirement is definitely in his future, maybe in the next couple of years, if not shorter. But not going out without a bang or two, though. Darius says he will do at least one more full tour and a full tour with the guys from Hootie and the Blowfish. I've never seen Darius live. I've never even seen Hootie and the Blowfish live. So I'm going to have to mark those dates. And I don't know of any dates as of right now, but when they come around, I will let you know. It's me, Ron. Thanks for hanging out. Continues to be a warm start out there. 81, got some sunshine peeking out. 102 is going to be your high today. Oh, good, I know. in a couple of weeks, actually less than a couple of weeks, after taking a year off, the Muskogee Hot Air Balloon Festival is returning to Hatbox Field. The 21st and 22nd, live music. Caitlin Butts is going to be hitting the stage Friday night. The Dirty Dozen Brass Band on Saturday night, plus nightly fireworks, Kid Zone food trucks, and more. Admission to the event is free. They do the parking thing. If you remember the parking thing, they're doing that again, which I still think is a great deal. But anyway, if you want some more information, we have that link up on the Yoki Country Facebook page. All right, let's get into some things that are trending for today. It is a Tuesday, August 11th, and I can't find the right button to push here. There we go. Well, congratulations to the folks at ICTC. Once again, been ranked in the top 10% of vocational schools in the entire country for the second year in a row. Now, that's coming from the folks at USA Today's Top 250. Speaking of schools, T-Mobile's Friday night 5G lights competition returns to Oklahoma schools, offering up more than $8.4 million in prizes, including a $1 million football field transformation. Now, I want to say it was Inola. I think the folks in Inola won it last year or the year before. Anyway, if you want to get your high school into this, applications are open right now, running through September 18th. Head on over to the website FN5GL.tmobile.com. You know what? That's like looking at an eye chart. I actually found the story. I think it was on both 2 News and Channel 6 News' website. There's more details on that, on how to get your high school nominated. I got a quick look at just... Oh, no, I got to do the ship one. All right. Sorry. Yeah, tease it and don't tell you a story. An ancient Roman shipwreck believed to be more than 2,000 years old has been discovered off the coast of Sicily. That's over by Italy, in case you were wondering. Divers found the vessel about 3 miles offshore and roughly 150 feet below the surface. Inside, they uncovered hundreds of clay storage jars, along with anchors and other artifacts. Experts are now studying the site and determining how best to protect and preserve the historic find. If you find Jack, see if he's okay. Yeah. I know it's a Titanic joke, but it still works. And there you go. It's a quick look at some of the things that are trending for today.
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0: 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Your next chance this Saturday from 11 until 1 at the grand opening of the all-new Reaction Wraps, Highway 69 and 60th Street North.
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Okay, Country 101.7, Shane Prophet, and Long Live Country. There, it's me, Rod. I just had the weirdest flashback. All right, I was staring at the computer and at that song title, and a distant memory that I pretty much had repressed just came bubbling to the surface. Now, focus on the word live, okay? Now, if you know, we have a word that is spelled exactly like that in the English language called live. Now, back early on in my radio days, I was working at a rock station. I was pretty new, like really, really new to the station. And there was a band coming to town back in the day. I think back in the 90s, it was the band best known for their song Lightning Crashes, if you remember that one. Still a great song, but I didn't know anything about them or the band or anything. But they were coming to town, and over the weekend, they were doing a big promotion to give away tickets to see this band. So I hit the airwaves, and I come out of one of the band's songs. It was something like, you know, Rock 106. That's Lightning Crashes from the band Live. Ooh, man, you got to love that one. Hey, don't forget that the band Live is going to be coming to town in 3 weeks, and we've got your chance to win tickets all weekend long. So be listening, and every time you hear a Live song on the air, give us a call. I must have said it about 6 or 7 times. Now, if you know what I'm talking about, the band is actually pronounced Live, but I didn't know that, so I said Live the whole entire time. I got the phone call, and I got straightened out. But still, I have not thought about that memory in forever. So thank you, Shane Prophet, for that one. Anyway, 81 out there right now. We're going to have a mostly sunny sky with a high at about 102. Just be safe out there. Here's Kenny Chesney's new one, and get along here on Okie Country.

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5: More triple-digit heat on the way today with temperatures getting around 102 here in Tulsa. Heat indices will be close to 108, pushing 110 in a couple of areas. Plenty of sunshine this afternoon before we cool down into the low 80s tonight. Tomorrow, more of the same with temperatures over that triple-digit mark. Plenty of sunshine, heat indices close to 110. From the 2 News Weather Center, I'm meteorologist Matthew Wisnett.
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0: boy.
1: Okay, Country 101.7. Kelsea Ballerini and Yeah Boy. Or if you prefer,
2: Yeah Boy!
1: That's the Flavor Flav version of that. Anyway, I had to find an excuse to play that clip. Anyway, it's me, Ron, into the 9 o'clock hour here on this Okie Country Tuesday morning. 82 out there now. 102 is going to be the high for today. All right, do not forget the Okie Country Ultimate Backyard Makeover continues this week, giving you another chance to get entered. We're going to be out and about this Saturday from 11 until 1 o'clock at the grand opening of the new location of Reaction Wraps. They are now located just north of Muskogee, the intersection of Highway 69 and 60th Street North. Now, they're going to be throwing a party as well. Going to have food, fun, games, live music. Plus, we will be bringing the box. That's right. The box could get you a prize package worth around $7,000 of things to make your backyard into the ultimate backyard. Now, a question that people ask me, Ron, because that's my name, they say, Ron, I already put a guess in at one of your other locations. Could I put another guess in? The answer is absolutely yes. Now, it is only one guess, but you can guess at every single one of our locations. So if you don't like the guess you put in before, come on out and see us this Saturday at Reaction Wraps and put another guess in. Now, for more details on where we're going to be and things like that, check it out. The post is up on our Facebook page. All right, coming up, we're going to delve into some history today and talk about things that happened on this day throughout the course of time, including roller skating, Alcatraz, and hip-hop. Details are coming up. Now, it's the new one from Jackson Dean. This is called Make a Liar here on Okie Country. I ain't

0: with Nate Smith right there. And Fix What You Didn't Break here on an Okie Country Tuesday morning. I'm Ron. I got full forecast details coming up after the break, but I will tell you, if you didn't know, it's going to be hot again today. 82 right now, 102 under a mostly sunny sky out there across the Okie Country listening area. All right, get ready and be a part of it as we are about to make history in Muskogee, because for the first time ever, the PBR is headed to town. Two nights of exciting world-class bull riding action as the PBR Ram Challenger Series hits the Muskogee Civic Center. October 2nd and 3rd. Tickets are on sale now. Plus, just announced there's going to be an after party at the Bedouin Shrine. That's going to include food, drinks, a mechanical bull, live music, and the bull riders themselves will be in attendance. Now, again, for tickets and more information, MuskogeeCivicCenter.com or eTix.com. Tickets, I know, are flying fast, so get them soon. Alrighty, delving into our past today, as we take a look at events that happened on August 11th throughout history. For example, we're going to start this morning in the year 117, because it was on this day Roman army proclaims Hadrian as the new emperor. Speaking of new leaders, it was also on this day in 1804 that Francis II becomes the first emperor of Austria. In 1866, on this day, the world's first roller rink opens up in Newport, Rhode Island, followed shortly, of course, by the first moonlight skate. Remember those? Like the couple skate? Did you call them moonlight skates? We call them moonlight skates. The problem with that is I never learned how to skate backwards, so no girl hardly ever wanted to moonlight skate with me. Well, I'm not sure if that's the only reason, but I remember a couple times when the girl I was skating with couldn't skate backwards either, so we were the dorky couple that had to skate side by side during the moonlight skate, and that's just embarrassing. Mom, I apologize for being an embarrassment. On this day in 1874, Harry S. Parmalee invents the first automated sprinkler head. On this day in 1919, the Green Bay Packers Football Club is founded by George Calhoun and Curly Lambeau, and is named after its sponsor, the Indian Packing Company. Interesting thing, because I used to live and work in Green Bay. Now, of course, you know Lambeau Field. However, interestingly enough, there is nothing in that town that's named after George Calhoun. And I find that very odd. Anyway, on this day in 1934, Alcatraz officially opens as a federal penitentiary. Sean Connery and Nicolas Cage unavailable for comment. And on this day in 1973, arguably, I say arguably because some people are not quite in agreement, that it was the official birth of hip-hop when a man named DJ Kool Herc used two turntables playing the same record simultaneously to create the merry-go-round technique. I was at a party in the Bronx. There you go. Quick look at some things that happened throughout the course of time on this date, August 11th. That's why we call it Today in History.
1: He's there when you wake up. He's there on your morning drive. And he's even at work with you. 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

0: 102 here in Tulsa. Heat indices will be close to 108, pushing 110 in a couple of areas. Plenty of sunshine this afternoon before we cool down into the low 80s tonight. Tomorrow, more of the same with temperatures over that triple digit mark. Plenty of sunshine, heat indices close to 110. From the 2 News Weather Center, I'm meteorologist Matthew Wisnett.
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10: More triple-digit heat on the way today with temperatures getting around 102 here in Tulsa. Heat indices will be close to 108, pushing 110 in a couple of areas. Plenty of sunshine this afternoon before we cool down into the low 80s tonight. Tomorrow, more of the same with temperatures over that triple-digit mark. Plenty of sunshine, heat indices close to 110. From the 2 News Weather Center, I'm meteorologist Matthew Wisnett.
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Hokie Country, 101.7, that's Corey King, kicking off 5 in a row. Still have Kenny Chesney, Parker McCollum, and Carrie Underwood on the way right now. 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
1: 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Good morning, I'm Ryan Diamond. 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
6: More triple-digit heat on the way today with temperatures getting around 102 here in Tulsa. Heat indices will be close to 108, pushing 110 in a couple of areas. Plenty of sunshine this afternoon, which will be cooled down into the low 80s tonight. Tomorrow, more of the same with temperatures over that triple-digit mark. Plenty of sunshine, heat indices close to 110. From the 2 News Weather Center, I'm meteorologist Matthew Wisnett.
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0: Oogie Country 101.7. That's Gary Allen, and every storm runs out of rain. How you doing? I'm Ryan Diamond. Today is Tuesday, August 11th, 2026. Today is Mountain Day, National Son and Daughter Day, National No Code Day, National Presidential Joke Day, Play in the Sand Day, Ingersoll Day, National Raspberry Bomb Day, Global Kinetic Sand Day, National Align Your Teeth Day, National Face Mask Day, National Fufu Day, World Steel Pan Day, and Hip Hop Day. And that's what today has in store for you. I have Cole Swindell in store for you next on Oakie Country 101.7.
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0: John Party and Boots Off on Okie Country 101.7. Good morning, I'm Ryan Diamond. 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
8: More triple-digit heat on the way today, with temperatures getting around 102 here in Tulsa. Heat indices will be close to 108, pushing 110 in a couple of areas. Plenty of sunshine this afternoon before we cool down into the low 80s tonight. Tomorrow, more of the same with temperatures over that triple-digit mark. Plenty of sunshine, heat indices close to 110. From the 2 News Weather Center, I'm meteorologist Matthew Wisnett.
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0: Brad Paisley wrapping up five in a row on Okie Country 101.7. Good morning, I'm Ryan Diamond. Stick around, your useless fact of the day on the way. Luke Bryan up next on Okie Country 101.7.
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6: More triple-digit heat on the way today with temperatures getting around 102 here in Tulsa. Heat indices will be close to 108, pushing 110 in a couple of areas. Plenty of sunshine this afternoon before we cool down into the low 80s tonight. Tomorrow, more of the same with temperatures over that triple-digit mark. Plenty of sunshine, heat indices close to 110. From the 2 News Weather Center, I'm meteorologist Matthew Wisnett.
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I know that time just keeps going on, and words by themselves can't right all the wrongs in a world that's gone crazy.

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Most people don't change, but some people

0: 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How you doing? I'm Ryan Diamond. It is time now for your useless fact of the day. The movie Alien was correct. In space, no one can hear you scream.
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0: Bradley Green and Think As You Drunk on Oakie Country 101.7. How you doing? I'm Ryan Diamond. Hey, the Castle of Muskogee is getting ready for Halloween, and that means they're looking for team members to join in on the all-spooktacular fun. There will be an open casting event this Saturday at the Castle beginning at 10 a.m. If you have an event or fundraiser you'd like us to know about, hit us up on our Facebook page at Oakie Country.
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6: More triple-digit heat on the way today with temperatures getting around 102 here in Tulsa. Heat indices will be close to 108, pushing 110 in a couple of areas. Plenty of sunshine this afternoon before we cool down into the low 80s tonight. Tomorrow, more of the same with temperatures over that triple-digit mark. Plenty of sunshine, heat indices close to 110. From the 2 News Weather Center, I'm meteorologist Matthew Wisnett.
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Karaoke Country, 101.7. That's Jason Aldean kicking off five in a row. Still have Luke Bryan, Megan Maroney, and Randy Houser on the way right now. Eric Church, drinking my hand on Okie Country.

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1: 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This is Keith Urban.
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3: 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I'm Jason Aldean.
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0: Luke Bryan putting a bow on five in a row on Okie Country 101.7. Good afternoon. I'm Ryan Diamond. Stick around, your lunchtime laugh on the way. Carrie Underwood up next on Okie Country 101.7.
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10: More triple-digit heat on the way today with temperatures getting around 102 here in Tulsa. Heat indices will be close to 108, pushing 110 in a couple of areas. Plenty of sunshine this afternoon before we cool down into the low 80s tonight. Tomorrow, more of the same with temperatures over that triple-digit mark. Plenty of sunshine, heat indices close to 110. From the 2 News Weather Center, I'm meteorologist Matthew Wisnett.
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0: Karaoke Country, 101.7. That's Morgan Wallen and Florida Georgia Line. It's called Uptown. Good afternoon. I'm Ryan Diamond. It is time now for your lunchtime laugh. Here's Nick Turner.
1: I recently saw a television taping myself of that show, The Talk. If you don't know what The Talk is, it's just like The View in every way. It's no difference. So I went to The Talk, and then halfway through the taping, the woman playing the Whoopi character. She was like, "Everyone in today's audience gets a free year's supply of donuts!" Which was the greatest news I'd heard. Until I thought about it at all. And I'm like, the world's most donut. Wait a minute. I probably don't need the world's most donuts. I don't know how many donuts you guys think are in a year's supply, but according to the donut people, it's 52 dozen. Too much? They had a meeting about it where they're like, all right, donut consumption in a 12-month period? For human beings, okay. I don't know, about 700? Am I out of touch? 700. Have you seen them? We'll go with 700. So they gave me a gift card, and I could not have all that power in my fingertips. So I immediately sold it on eBay to a woman in Southern California that I can only assume has died.
2: 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Oral Roberts men's basketball announcing the addition of a transfer guard, Cam Hafner, originally from Indiana. He transfers to Oral Roberts from Western Kentucky. He also had previously played at both Evansville and Eastern Illinois. Last year, he averaged 4 points and one rebound per game. In baseball, the Texas Rangers, they beat the Angels yesterday 4-1 in 10 innings. Texas has won 5 of their last 6 overall. Series does continue tonight. Cody Bradford on the mound. And the St. Louis Cardinals lose to the Philadelphia Phillies yesterday by a 6-5 score. That series set to continue tonight in St. Louis. Andre Pallante on the mound. He's looking for his 13th win.
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1: 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Good afternoon. I'm Ryan Diamond. 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
14: More triple-digit heat on the way today with temperatures getting around 102 here in Tulsa. Heat indices will be close to 108, pushing 110 in a couple of areas. Plenty of sunshine this afternoon before we cool down into the low 80s tonight. Tomorrow, more of the same with temperatures over that triple-digit mark. Plenty of sunshine, heat indices close to 110. From the 2 News Weather Center, I'm meteorologist Matthew Wisnett.
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Okie Country 101.7. That's Luke Combs kicking off 5 in a row would be by you. How you doing? I'm Ryan Diamond. Let's keep that 5 in a row rolling. Here's Carrie Underwood and Undo It on Okie.

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0: Chris Jansen closing the book on five in a row on Okie Country 101.7. Good afternoon. I'm Ryan Diamond. Stick around. Stupid news on the way. Jackson Dean up next on Okie Country 101.7.
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5: For the Muskogee and Tahlequah areas, mostly sunny skies. Today, upper 90s to right around 100. Overnight lows, upper 70s to right around 80. High temperatures on your Wednesday into the low 100s. Heat advisory posted all the way through Friday evening. In the 2 News Weather Center, I'm meteorologist Brandon Woolley.
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0: Karaoke Country, 101.7 S Rascal Flats, and me and my gang. How you doing? I'm Ryan Diamond. It is time now for the Tuesday edition of Stupid News. Well, a Spider-Man movie screening in Cartagena, Colombia came to an abrupt halt due to a gas leak from a flatulent audience member. According to reports, audience members watching Spider-Man Brand New Day fled into the lobby midway through the film after what witnesses described as an extremely rotten smell, allegedly caused by a moviegoer's flatulence. The screening itself wasn't canceled, but many fans chose not to return. The culprit was never identified, and some have speculated it may have been a prank involving a stink bomb. Either way, the bizarre incident quickly went viral online, with social media users joking that the theater's real villain wasn't Spider-Man's enemy, but whoever dealt that devastating blow to the audience. That's stupid news for you Tuesday. Stick around, Dan and Shay up next on Oki Country 101.7.
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0: Ashley McBride and What If We Don't on Oakie Country 101.7. How you doing? I'm Ryan Diamond. Hey, be sure to try out the all-new Oakie Country text line. It is open and another way for you to stay connected to us. 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Weather, traffic, upcoming events, contests, song requests, or if you just want to say good morning. Put this number in your phone right now. It's 918-568-7420. That's 918-568-7420. It's all brought to you by the folks at Metro by T-Mobile at 348 Eastside Boulevard in Muskogee. 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
7: For the Muskogee and Tahlequah areas, mostly sunny skies. Today, upper 90s to right around 100. Overnight lows, upper 70s to right around 80. High temperatures on your Wednesday into the low 100s. Heat advisory posted all the way through Friday evening. In the 2 News Weather Center, I'm meteorologist Brandon Woolley.
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Lorna Lena kicking off 5 in a row on Oakey Country 101.7. 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Right now it's Dierks Bentley and Gold on Oakey Country.

0: Put the finishing touches on five in a row on Okie Country 101.7. Good afternoon. I'm Ryan Diamond. 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Old Dominion and Megan Maroney up next on Okie Country 101.7.
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4: For the Muskogee and Tahlequah areas, mostly sunny skies. Today, upper 90s to right around 100. Overnight lows, upper 70s to right around 80. High temperatures on your Wednesday into the low 100s. Heat advisory posted all the way through Friday evening. In the 2 News Weather Center, I'm meteorologist Brandon Woolley.
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0: 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How you doing? I'm Ryan Diamond. It is time now for your dad joke of the day. An apple a day keeps the doctor away. At least it does if you throw it hard enough. 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

Kenny Chesney and Somewhere With You on Okie Country 101.7. I'm Ryan Diamond. That's a wrap for me, but not for you. Maverick's going to take over the cockpit. I'll be back in the morning, 10 a.m. Going to leave you with music from Jordan Davis. It's called Turn This Truck Around. Remember, if you ain't laughing, you ain't living. Maverick's up next on Okie Country.

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1: 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Pryor, Oklahoma turns all the way up. 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
9: For the Muskogee and Tahlequah areas, mostly sunny skies. Today, upper 90s to right around 100. Overnight lows, upper 70s to right around 80. High temperatures on your Wednesday into the low 100s. Heat advisory posted all the way through Friday evening. In the 2 News Weather Center, I'm meteorologist Brandon Woolley.
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0: Born and Raised Music Festival 2026, this September 17th, 18th, and 19th. Pryor, Oklahoma turns all the way up. I was the last one to know. 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
7: For the Muskogee and Tahlequah areas, mostly sunny skies. Today, upper 90s to right around 100. Overnight lows, upper 70s to right around 80. High temperatures on your Wednesday into the low 100s. Heat advisory posted all the way through Friday evening. In the 2 News Weather Center, I'm meteorologist Brandon Woolley.

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7: For the Muskogee and Tahlequah areas, mostly sunny skies, today upper 90s to right around 100. Overnight lows upper 70s to right around 80. High temperatures on your Wednesday into the low 100s. Heat advisory posted all the way through Friday evening. In the 2 News Weather Center, I'm meteorologist Brandon Woolley.
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0: Okie Country 101.7, Dylan Carmichael, Maverick in the afternoon. All right, so I'm going to tell you about this big pickleball tournament that's coming up. I'll do that for you in about 15 minutes. Now let's do the good stuff.
1: Yeah, man, that's the good stuff.
0: So a tiny bear cub in New Jersey, safe and sound, thanks to a group of state troopers who turned a routine highway patrol into a rescue mission. Troopers from the Perryville station dispatched to I-78 after callers reported seeing a small fuzzy figure sitting alone in a roadside ditch. With no mother bear in sight and heavy traffic zooming by, officers stepped in to help the cub and give him a police escort back to the station. Bear was then handed over to wildlife professionals at the Department of Environmental Protection, where he'll be raised until he's ready to return to the woods. It's outstanding. That's the good stuff.
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11: For the Muskogee and Tahlequah areas, mostly sunny skies. Today, upper 90s to right around 100. Overnight lows, upper 70s to right around 80. High temperatures on your Wednesday into the low 100s. Heat advisory posted all the way through Friday evening. In the 2 News Weather Center, I'm meteorologist Brandon Woolley.
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0: NASCAR Cup Series point leader Denny Hamlin's fifth-place run at Iowa Speedway was impressive over the weekend, considering he started at the back. It was even more impressive when you realize that he fought brake issues for the entire 350 laps.
1: The biggest thing is just having to white-knuckle at every corner, not knowing if the car is just going to go dead straight or is it going to back into the wall, like just not knowing what's going to happen.
0: Hi, my name is Brad Gilley, and welcome to Texas Motor Speedway's Total Access Today. With the Generation 7 race car in the NASCAR Cup Series, there are not a lot of choices that crew chiefs can make when it comes to parts and pieces. Most of them are mandatory. There are some, however, where they do have choices, and that comes with the braking package. They can run a heavier short track brake package or a lighter intermediate package. And if you make the wrong decision, that could be costly. That's what happened to Denny Hamlin and the number 11 team. As they've already clinched a spot in NASCAR's chase, they tried some things that they thought might work. According to crew chief Chris Gale, they didn't.
2: Yeah, we were just testing some brake stuff that was new, and it just didn't work. And I shouldn't say new. It was the first time we have run it, but there's been plenty of our other teams and stuff that have run it at different times. He knew it was going to be a tough day. All we hope is that, I know he has the ability, but whether the parts would last long enough in the race to not create a problem. And we knew it was going to be a difficult race for him to try to manage, specifically if the brakes went long. And then when the brakes go long, the balance is a little looser than you want, so then he's kind of white-knuckled racing the whole day.
0: This weekend, NASCAR is at Denny Hamlin's home track of Richmond Raceway.
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6: For the Muskogee and Tahlequah areas, mostly sunny skies. Today, upper 90s to right around 100. Overnight lows, upper 70s to right around 80. High temperatures on your Wednesday into the low 100s. Heat advisory posted all the way through Friday evening. In the 2 News Weather Center, I'm meteorologist Brandon Woolley.
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4: For the Muskogee and Tahlequah areas, mostly sunny skies. Today, upper 90s to right around 100. Overnight lows, upper 70s to right around 80. High temperatures on your Wednesday into the low 100s. Heat advisory posted all the way through Friday evening. In the 2 News Weather Center, I'm meteorologist Brandon Woolley.
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1: While the NFL has played in Brazil each of the last 2 years, they've never played a game in Rio de Janeiro. That's going to change moving forward this upcoming season. They're going to host a game in Rio for the first time ever. It's been announced that the Dallas Cowboys are going to be the host team for that game. That means one of their games that would have been in Dallas instead is going to be played in Rio, but they were going to have an extra home game this upcoming season anyways. It's going to be the third straight year that the NFL plays in Brazil. It's going to be the Cowboys' first international game as a home team and their first international game overall since 2014. The date and opponent for the Cowboys game has yet to be announced. Oklahoma City Thunder basketball tomorrow. They host Houston.
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5: For the Muskogee and Tahlequah areas, mostly sunny skies, today upper 90s to right around 100. Overnight lows upper 70s to right around 80. High temperatures on your Wednesday into the low 100s. Heat advisory posted all the way through Friday evening. In the 2 News Weather Center, I'm meteorologist Brandon Woolley.
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7: What we see is what we get. Triple-digit heat will stay with us through the end of the week and likely going to remain into the weekend as well. We'll see temperatures mid-70s to low 80s to start things out for your Wednesday morning with highs in the low 100s, but it'll feel hotter. Heat index values could push 110 degrees. In the 2 News Weather Center, I'm Chief Meteorologist Michael Sager.
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0: Muskogee, we heard you and we miss you too. The Muskogee Sky Kings are gearing up for an exciting return as preparations begin for the 2027 season. Player tryouts start this October. Sky Queens dance team tryouts are coming soon, and we're looking for community partners to join the Sky Kings family. The offseason is in full swing, but the work never stops as we build another action-packed season for Muskogee. Follow the Muskogee Sky Kings on social media and stay tuned for announcements, appearances, and opportunities to get involved. The countdown is on. Sky Kings basketball is coming back. Muskogee Sky Kings. Road to 2027.
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8: What we see is what we get. Triple-digit heat will stay with us through the end of the week and likely going to remain in the weekend as well. We'll see temperatures mid-70s to low 80s to start things out for your Wednesday morning with highs in the low 100s, but it'll feel hotter. Heat index values could push 110 degrees. In the 2 News Weather Center, I'm Chief Meteorologist Michael Sager.
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1: Fox News, I'm Roger Stern. Socialist Francesca Hong says she fits right in with Wisconsin voters. She's leading the pack in today's Democratic gubernatorial primary.
2: Wisconsin has a proud history of progressivism, and the policies that we are fighting for honor that. But more importantly, they honor working class people who should be first in government.
1: Hong has had to backtrack on past statements, including her opposition to Thanksgiving.